Wake it up, wake it up. Wake it up, wake it up. Get off here. That's my stop.

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0: It's the Year of Forestry at the 2026 Wilson County, Tennessee State Fair. 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

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Route 650 sounds like this. Love can go to hell in a broken heartbeat. You're on Route 650.

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0: It's the Year of Forestry at the 2026 Wilson County, Tennessee State Fair. 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

0: Hello, friend. Al Purnell here, the sausage man, for Purnell's Old Folks Country Sausage. 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Well, Old Folks was my daddy's nickname. He got it when he was a little boy, being around the old folks and listening to their stories and learning things. That's how he learned to make great tasting sausage the old time way, and that's still how we make it today. Try Purnell's Old Folks Country Sausage, because it's good.
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1: We are celebrating mentors and teachers in the classroom and beyond. 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
3: 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Imani wouldn't be here if it wasn't for St. Jude, and I can't imagine a better place to be.
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0: It's the Year of Forestry at the 2026 Wilson County, Tennessee State Fair. 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

0: Did you know VA home loans are a key to home ownership for those who served?
1: It was a personal goal of mine to try and purchase a home before the age of 30. I do remember the first moment I walked into my home. 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I walked in and I could hear my footsteps echo off the back wall. 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Oh, I'm extremely glad I did it. It was one of the best things I could have done for myself, I think.
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0: 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Get off here. That's my stop.
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Hi, Lovey. It's Grandma May. I love your song. If I were any better and I felt well, I'd get up and dance.

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1: We are celebrating mentors and teachers in the classroom and beyond. 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
1: 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Also, Blake Shelton tells us the special way that he plans to honor a singer who taught him about real country music.
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Wake it up. 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That's my stop.

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1: A salute to the musical genius of Ray Stevens is coming to the Opry House on November 9th with performances by Jamie Johnson, Ronnie Millsap, Colin Ray, Mark Wills, Ricky Skaggs, Gretchen Wilson, Larry, Steve, and Rudy, the Gatlin Brothers, and many more, with special appearances by Nancy Jones, Mickey James, and Jerry the King Lawler. 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November 9th at the Opry House. 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

0: It's the Year of Forestry at the 2026 Wilson County, Tennessee State Fair. 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

0: Route 650 sounds like this. Country road, take me home. Route 650 sounds like this.
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0: You're on Route 650.

My pappy said, son, you're going to drive me to drinking if you don't stop driving that hot rod Lincoln. Have you heard the story of the hot rod race when the Ford and the Lincoln were set in the pace? That story is true, I'm here to say, because I was driving that Model A. It's got a Lincoln motor and it's really souped up, and that Model A body makes it look like a pup. It's got 8 cylinders and used them all. Got overdrive, just won't stall. With 4 bow carbs and a dual exhaust and 4 lemon gears, you can really get lost. Got safety tubes, but I ain't scared. The brakes are good, the tires fast. 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

Well, I wound it up to 110. 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That's all there is, there ain't no more. Now the boys all thought that I'd lost my sense, and them telephone poles looked like a picket fence. 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

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That's my stop.

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0: Veteran singer-songwriter Edwin McCain will perform at Harkin Hall on Saturday, August 22nd at 7:30. 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
3: Once upon a time, Goldilocks had her leg broken in a crash. 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Yeah. So the first bear she called was so big, but Goldilocks felt small when the bear wouldn't return her calls and didn't treat her well at all. 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

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I got nobody to blame but me. Route 650 sounds like this. Love can go to hell in a broken heartbeat. You're on Route 650.

0: It's the Year of Forestry at the 2026 Wilson County, Tennessee State Fair. 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
4: 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I'm your host, Chuck Mead, and in the next hour, we'll be spinning records, cracking wise, and swapping great stories. This month, my guest is country music musician, songwriter, and singer Joshua Headley. Now it's time to face the music. I hope everybody's having a nice summer. I have to confess that this is the first summer in my whole life that I haven't stepped foot in a swimming pool. I don't have one at my place. I don't belong to any club or YMCA. Nobody's invited me over to their pool. I've been pretty busy, though, in all fairness. But still, it's hard to call it summer if you haven't jumped in a lake or a pool somewhere, no matter how many ice cream sandwiches you eat. I guess it's not too late. I'll just have to chalk it all up to the summertime blues. That's what Eddie Cochran has here on 650 AM WSM Radio, the Summertime Blues.

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2: My guest this month is the trifecta of music. Great songwriter, great singer, great musician. He has three critically acclaimed records under his belt, and you can see him every Monday night at Robert's Western World here in Nashville, playing his brand of country music and western swing music. Please welcome to the show my friend, Joshua Headley. How you doing, Head?
3: Hey, man. How you doing, Chuck?
2: Hey, what year did you come to town?
3: 2004.
2: 2004. Was that like right after you got here that we did that gig at the Ryman? That was that vanity gig at the Ryman? It was you and me
3: pretty
2: and Dave
3: close,
2: Rowe.
3: Yeah. Yeah. We probably did that in 05, I bet. Like, because I moved in September of 04, so... yeah, it was probably pretty quickly after that.
2: Yeah, for a long time, I'm like, yeah, he's a damn good fiddler player. But I didn't know that you could sing so well. I mean, you have just like this natural country voice. It's amazing.
3: Oh, thank
2: you. I'm a big fan, dude.
3: Thank you.
2: I'm not coming on to you, though.
3: Well, the feeling's mutual on both accounts.
2: Well, I figure you're my Lower Broadway brethren.
3: Yes, of course.
2: We come from the same spot.
3: Yeah.
2: Only you've been playing there a lot longer than, well, actually, since I've been playing back there again. But you told me you've been playing there for 20 years now?
3: Yeah, I started Fanfare Weekend of 2005.
2: For you newcomers, that's the CMA Fest.
3: Oh, yes, that's right.
2: We still call it Fanfare sometimes.
3: You used to could meet the stars, man.
2: I know, and it was all out at the fairgrounds.
3: Yeah.
2: Everybody was really sweaty.
3: Yeah.
2: And everybody had their own booth, all the stars, you know.
3: And it's funny, like, in the music video for Mr. Jukebox, there's this, like, old general store facade that I'm like, you know, because it's supposed to be this meta thing about making a music video, you know, so there's a blue screen behind me, and then there's this general store facade, and the facade in the video is one of Alan Jackson's Fanfare meet and greet booths from years past, like the very same one.
2: What I really liked about Fanfare was that not only did you get to meet the big stars, but also, like, the singing dentist had a booth. It was all so down home. And I remember one year we begged, you know, it was at the fairgrounds here in Nashville, and we begged to have a petting zoo in our in our booth. And they're like, you can't have animals. And we're like, it's at the fairgrounds. aren't we in the goat and rabbit building or something, you know? It didn't quite work out. We did hunt a guy down one time and give him a haircut. That was a good moment. There was always a bunch of a shtick like that, you know, because it was just more, people were a little more approachable.
3: God, I just missed when I should have been here.
2: That's what I say, though, too. You know, I didn't get here till 1993.
3: Yeah.
2: And I wish I'd have come like 10 years earlier, because then it really, you know.
3: Yeah.
2: You know, I got here and I got to get up with some of the guys, you know, like Bill Monroe, you know, and Cowboy Jack Clement. You know, I got to you get up with the teachers like that.
3: Yeah.
2: And there's not too many of them left, you know. But there's new teachers. Now Ricky Skaggs is a teacher, and
3: yeah.
2: And Marty Stewart, of course. And Connie Smith is still around. She'll tell you what for.
3: She's the best.
2: The Rolls Royce of country singers.
3: The Rolls Royce. She's got one of the best voices in country music ever.
2: Well, let's prove it. Once a day, every day, all day long.
3: Oh, man.
2: Written by Whisperin' Bill Anderson.
3: That's right.
2: Also a Grand Ole Opry member. Here's Connie Smith. You're listening to Face the Music with Chuck Mead. My guest is Josh Headley. But we're going to listen to Connie Smith.
3: Yes.
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0: That's Miss Connie Smith here on WSM Radio. You're listening to Face the Music. What you just told me while we were playing that record.
1: Yeah, my steel player, Eddie Lang, his two bosses are, he plays steel for Bill Anderson and Connie Smith.
0: Eddie Lang.
1: Yeah, Eddie Lang.
0: Not to be confused with the guitar player from the 30s, Eddie Lang.
1: Yeah, or cowboy Eddie Long.
0: Man, you're getting in the cracks now.
1: Yeah.
0: You grew up in Florida, right?
1: Yes.
0: They play a lot of Western swing down there in Florida?
1: No.
0: A lot of Bellamy Brothers, though.
1: Oh, man, you are not lying.
0: Don't they own part of the state now?
1: They might as well. That's who I'm voting for governor.
0: The Bellamy Brothers, they're both.
1: Both of them, yes.
0: Have you ever hung out with those guys?
1: Not really. I think when I did the country music cruise, I think we were in a room. I think you were there and the Bellamys were there and the Gatlins were all in the room. And brother, the jokes were flying. The Gatlins were, it was rapid fire.
0: You can't stop Rudy Gatlin once he gets
1: it
0: started.
1: Was Rudy. Rudy was just like, it was not quite Mark Miller, joke a mile, but pretty close.
0: Pretty close. He's a friend of the show. Rudy has actually been a guest on here. I'd love to get the Bellamys on the show a little bit. You know, I go way back. We played with them a bunch in the 90s.
1: Yeah.
0: Back in the day. In fact, we did this big German TV show with them once. It was a big deal. And yeah, they're always great guys. I see them on the plane. Hey, where are you going?
1: Dude, Let Your Love Flow is an absolute gem.
0: It's like, people use this word, they just throw it around, iconic.
1: Yeah.
0: But it really is iconic. I mean, it was a crossover hit.
1: Mm-hmm.
0: It was a hit everywhere. You could, that summer, you couldn't get away from that song. And then it was in a movie called Little Darlings.
1: Wow.
0: Yeah. Christy McNichol.
1: Ah.
0: Yeah. That was before your time. I was a projectionist. I was a movie projectionist, and I ran that movie.
1: Oh, really?
0: But yeah, it was a big hit. It had Matt Dillon in it, too.
1: Oh.
0: And who else? There was another notable star.
1: What was it called?
0: It's called Little Darlings, and it was a coming of age. And it was unusual because it was a girl coming of age film. It was like 1979, I think, I want to say. 1979, 1980. You can look, the people at home can look it up.
1: Yes.
0: At Tatum O'Neill. That was the other star.
1: Mm.
0: Yeah, well, we've been talking about it. We need to play the iconic song, Let Your Love Flow.
1: Let's go.
0: Bellamy Brothers, Florida Zone.

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1: That's right.
0: You're listening to Face the Music with Chuck Mead, and my guest is Mr. Joshua Headley. So, your first record, what year did that come out? 16?
1: 18.
0: 18.
1: Yes.
0: And that was on Third Man.
1: Yes.
0: That was Mr. Jukebox. That's such a cool song.
1: Thanks.
0: And I still can't get that one measure. It's just, I don't know how you do it. Y'all are better than me.
1: I just wanted to make it like, speaking of Little Darlin's, I just wanted to kind of channel Little Darlin paycheck on that.
0: Oh.
1: With those hits and stuff.
0: Man, when they released the Country Music Hall of Fame in the 90s, released a bunch of those Little Darlin's.
1: Oh, yeah, I got them.
0: That CD is, it was in my CD player in my car for a whole year.
1: Yeah, I mean, we all know Paycheck from the Outlaw stuff. And then when you hear him sing that Little Darlin stuff, it's like, oh my God, this guy's the best singer ever.
0: He was incredible.
1: Yeah.
0: And he did that, I think it overlapped when he was George Jones's band leader and bass player. And that's him singing on Love Bug, the high harmony. And, you know, two great singers like that, that's just unbelievable. And I think they influenced each other. I don't care what's been said in other podcasts.
1: Shout out Tyler.
0: Yeah, yeah. Well, Tyler Manko, I enjoy his podcast, the Cocaine and Rhinestones. If you get a chance to listen to that, y'all listen to podcasts. It's really, really good. In-depth. But I still say, you know, there's no way you could sing together without influencing each other.
1: I agree. And if you listen to early Jones records, he didn't really start singing like Jones until a little bit later, and I think probably a lot of that had to do with singing with the two of them singing together, you know,
0: just dragging those vowels out,
1: adding extra L's where they don't belong. Lilv.
0: Well, we've talked about it enough. We got to play one of these tracks from the Little Darlin years in the 60s. Johnny Paycheck writing these cool songs. How about Since I Let Go of You, I'm Barely Hanging On to Me, here on WSM Radio.

0: Johnny Paycheck from the Little Darlin' label years. Since I let go of you, I'm barely hanging on to me.
1: I love it.
0: How did I get so distorted, so young in life? It's really good. Well, what we should do is, because you were inspired by that, we should just go ahead and play a track, Mr. Jukebox.
1: Yeah.
0: I mean, let's go ahead and do that. This is Joshua Headley. I mean, I know usually we talk a little bit longer in between records, but since we just played that one and he said it was an inspiration, it's not a ripoff by any stretch of the imagination, but you can tell where your heart is, and that's in the right place.
1: Yes, always.
0: Well, you go ahead and introduce it. Well, I'll let you forward announce this thing.
1: This is a song that I wrote about growing up the way I did and playing music since I was a little kid down in Florida. It's called Mr. Jukebox here on 6:50 a.m. WSM.

0: See, what did I tell you? You people that like country music, you're going to like Joshua Headley, unless you're already a fan, which I am. You hit all the right, numbers. And I know that, you know, you're like me, and I kind of read in your Wikipedia. I just was curious. I mean, I've known you for a long time. I didn't really have to look up any of this stuff, but I just like your quote, you know, how you're really into like the Nashville Sound era of country music, but you still like Ronnie Millsap. You still like Jimmy Rogers. I mean, it's all part of the story, really.
1: Yeah.
0: And the weird thing now for me is that for younger people, even than you, oldies are now like Alan Jackson.
2: Yeah.
0: and George Strait and Pam Tillis. That's old timey.
2: 90s country is having a renaissance right now. That sound, that late 80s, early 90s Nashville sound is just, that thing is cooking right now. That Ella Langley's about to surpass Whitney Houston for longest time at number one.
0: Really?
2: Yeah, Choosing Texas. It's about to surpass I Will Always Love You.
0: Oh, how could that happen?
2: It's happening, brother.
0: Ella Langley.
2: It's an earworm.
0: Really?
2: Yeah, that song is good.
0: Well, we should play it.
2: Yeah.
0: What's the name of the song? I have to plead ignorance. I don't think I've heard this.
2: It's called Choosing Texas. You know, it's a pop song. It's country, but it's a pop song. Country is pop now.
0: Or Southern rock.
2: Yeah, well, I mean, it's just the most popular music right now, it seems to me.
0: Well, that's what pop stands for, isn't
2: exactly.
0: it?
2: Exactly.
0: Popular music.
2: Yeah, I was just thinking about this last night when I could not sleep, how pop music is not a genre, but a chart. But yeah, it's a great song, I think. It's well written and got a good melody, good chord changes.
0: Choose Texas.
2: Choosing Texas.
0: 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Here on WSM Radio.

0: That's L.L. Langley.
1: Yeah.
0: Choosing Texas.
1: It's a good one.
0: It's a good one. You've been playing since you were a little kid. Did you grow up like in your family band or something?
1: No. I'm the only musician in my family.
0: Really?
1: Mm-hmm. Yeah. I mean, my brother, I have a brother, and my dad could sing. They didn't, really. My brother, you know, you get enough drinks in him, he'll get up a karaoke night, but, you know, they didn't sing. They were more into athletics. And then I came around, and I think my dad was just so excited to not have to go to any more peewee football games. I asked for a fiddle when I was three, and they were, didn't, you know, I was three, so they didn't really pay attention. But then when I asked again at eight, they got me a fiddle.
0: That's a great age to start.
1: Yeah, I agree.
0: I think you kind of have to do it that way.
1: Especially an instrument like fiddle or, God, could you imagine steel guitar? I had one once, and I sold it for $250 and a quarter pound of oregano.
0: That's a pretty good trade.
1: Yeah, it wasn't bad. A little Showbud Maverick.
0: Oh, wow.
1: Yeah.
0: What year was that?
1: I don't know.
0: You don't know.
1: It was one of the, it, I mean, it
0: 70s
1: was
0: sometime or 80s?
1: Probably 80s. It had that brown, it looked like it was made out of one of those like particle board folding chairs or folding tables, you know, that they put wrestlers through.
0: Yeah,
1: it was brown, like laminate over particle board. But I spent about a month trying to figure it out, and then it's been about 6 years as a place for me to put my clean laundry while I was folding it.
0: Well, it takes a certain kind of person to play steel.
1: Oh, an insane one.
0: Yes.
1: Yeah.
0: I told you the difference between a steel guitar and a coffin. With the coffin, the dead guy's on the inside.
1: Yeah.
0: Yeah, sorry. Steel players classic. Don't like that that joke, but it is funny and slightly accurate. But they're thinking about all these different chord positions, and then the guys that play the pedal steel are thinking about where to put their feet and everything too. I don't know how they do it.
1: Me neither, man. That, like, I thought drumming was a lot to separate, like both feet and both hands, and then steel came out of nowhere and was like, "What do you do with your knees, man?" Nothing? Well, guess what?
0: There's a great photo from the late 50s of all these classic steel players backstage at the Opry looking at like one of the first pedal steel guitars.
1: Yeah.
0: And it was really telling because there's like three lap steels in the photo, two like straight steels that look abandoned in the background. Like they all just left to go look at the new thing.
1: Yeah, the shiny new toy. Yeah. What can we do with this?
0: All of them but Jerry Bird. He wouldn't have it. He moved to Hawaii. So he could play straight steel. For those of you who don't know what we're talking about, the original steel guitar was, they called it the Hawaiian steel guitar, and it had no pedals and no levers or anything. It was just straight, you know, and you played it with a bar and everything, but you had to curve the bar to get different chords. Yeah. And it really, you know, it's pretty, takes a lot of finesse.
1: Yeah.
0: And there's some masters of it, you know, Herb Remington, Jerry Bird mentioned him. Don Helms was great at it with Hank Williams.
1: Yep.
0: And Johnny Seibert with Carl Smith. All those guys just played straight steel. And then in the 50s, I don't know, who was it that first put the the levers, the pedals on it, so that you didn't have to turn the bar to get a different chord. You just, it made it, some strings go a half a step down. So
1: yeah. I don't know who decided. I guess it would, was it Schott?
0: Or? I think it was Schott Jackson.
1: Yeah.
0: Chris Scruggs could tell us.
1: Scruggsy.
0: We don't have a hotline to Chris right now, no, but he could
1: should
0: tell
1: have
0: us.
1: A red phone with just...
0: Scruggs.
1: I need to know something.
0: Ask Chris, a friend of the show.
1: Of course.
0: Well, what we should do now is play a song that has a straight steel in it.
1: Yeah.
0: That something that people always recognize. Let's do Cold, Cold Heart.
1: Yes.
0: By Hank Williams. One. And this is the great Don Helms playing steel guitar. And then we'll play somebody playing pedal steel.
1: Oh, yeah.
0: This is what we call A-B-ing it in the business. Hank Williams on WSM Radio.

0: Okay, that was the great Hank Williams, and that was Don Helms playing steel on that, and it was just straight steel with no pedals. And now we'll give you an example. What could we play that's a good example?
1: You know what's a great example? Especially with the intro, Ray Price, Bright Lights, and Blonde-Haired Women.
0: There we go. And that's
1: the great Buddy Emmons.
0: The great Buddy Emmons, exactly. I'll let you introduce this one, too.
1: Yeah. You're listening to Ray Price and his Cherokee Cowboys, Bright Lights and Blonde-Haired Women from the album Nightlife on WSM.

0: Now, you see how lush that sounded?
1: Mm-hmm.
0: All those, you know, it really does. You know, I have nothing against it. The straight steel guys, they really.
1: Well,
0: I one of them described it as we play straight steel, and pedal steel is the difference between an artist and a house painter. And I don't really believe that.
1: That's ridiculous.
0: It is ridiculous.
1: Yeah, that's a ridiculous statement. If anything, it's like Windows and Mac.
0: Yeah, yeah, there you go.
1: It's two sides of the same coin.
0: Right.
1: Let's not fight, boys.
0: Yes, let's don't. Because they both sound great.
1: Yeah.
0: I think the steel is making a little bit of a resurgence, too.
1: I've seen some younger folks playing steel guitar lately.
0: I love it.
1: Yeah.
0: They mostly play sort of Ralph Mooney-like, and Ralph Mooney played with not only Wynn Stewart out there in Bakersfield, but he was longtime steel player for Waylon Jennings.
1: Yeah.
0: And he had a definite signature and a style on the pedal steel that, you know, that's what you want. People recognize the player or the singer. That's what you want.
1: Yeah. Short travel on the changes. Just bang. Like,
0: yeah,
1: there was not much bending. It was just like note. Like, I love that.
0: Yeah, I do too. And yeah, so they're both great. Let's just say they're both great.
1: I think Waylon described Moon one time as the foot that made Merle Haggard famous.
0: That's pretty good.
1: Yeah.
0: I like that a lot. Well, man, hey, if anybody's in town in Nashville and they're here on a Monday night and they don't think they have anything to do, you need to go down and see Joshua Headley, because it's always a great show, and he knows just about every song. I think you know more than I ever did down there.
1: I was thinking about it the other day about how many it could be. It's definitely in the hundreds for sure. I don't know. It couldn't be 1,000. That's a lot of songs.
0: It's, well, you build it up.
1: Yeah. I'm still learning them. I love it.
0: I get it. I've been, I always try to do something new down there. You got 4 hours.
1: You got 4 hours, and, you know, you can, sometimes, some nights you could just do whatever you want because people are doing their own thing. And you could just be up there with your band and just kind of play for each other. And that's when it's kind of my favorite.
0: You got a killer band, too.
1: I love them.
0: It's one of the best country bands that you'll ever see.
1: And you are back now
0: at
1: Roberts.
0: I do it once a month, Thursdays.
1: Look at that.
0: I know. Late night. I can
1: the
0: stay
1: king
0: up.
1: Is back.
0: I can stay up that late once a month.
1: Dude.
0: Unless I'm on the road, then I get on Elvis Hours pretty easy.
1: It's tough. That just having one late night shift a week for me is enough to mess up my sleep schedule forever.
0: Yeah.
1: Yeah. You get home at 3.
0: Yeah.
1: And then you watch TV till 5.
0: Because you can't sleep. You've been standing up there for 4 hours trying to entertain people.
1: Plus, I probably took a nap before I went down there.
0: I have to have a disco nap.
1: You have to have a nap before you go play a late night shift downtown. It's the only way to make it through. Some caffeine, a nap, and then some caffeine these days.
0: Well, man, thanks for being on the show.
1: Thank you for
0: having
1: me.
0: We just about ran out of time. We got to play a lot of cool music on this show. I like that. There wasn't a whole lot of talking, but there was enough.
1: Yeah.
0: That we got to know you.
1: It's radio, man.
0: That's right. Let's leave with one of your songs. I like that Biscuit song.
1: Fresh Hot Biscuits. My favorite food.
0: The video makes me want to go to Cracker Barrel.
1: That was such a fun, and most of the women actresses in the music video are Roberts Western World bartenders.
0: Well, of course.
1: Yes.
0: Bring it on home, baby.
1: Yeah, you got to keep. You got to bring everybody with you.
0: Fresh biscuits. Thanks, man. Thanks for being on the show.
1: Thanks, Joe.

Well, that wraps up another episode of Face the Music on WSM Radio and streaming on Route 650. We appreciate you all joining us this month. Thanks to my guest, Joshua Headley. And also a big thank you to our producer here at the station, Zach Bennett, for editing it all together. And of course, my undying gratitude goes out to all the fine folks at Roberts Western World on Lower Broadway in Nashville, Tennessee, Music City, USA. Till next time, I'm Chuck Mead saying peace, love, and earnest tug.

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